0: Hits für alle Kids.
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0: And on that farm he had some pigs.
1: E-I-E-I-O.

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1: Abba do dee!
0: Will a reap a naza?
1: Ebba da ba doi!
0: Will a la ba zini?
1: Walla but, woola but,
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1: Ooh, ooh.

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1: Sabba do dee!
0: Will a reap ba naza?
1: Ebba da ba da!
0: Will a la ba zini?
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0: see blah, goody!
1: Ooh, ooh!

0: 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And my baby, do sabba do the day, do bum do boo the day, so bon, sabba ba ba me.
1: Abba do dee,
0: will a reap banaza,
1: ebba da ba da,
0: will a la ba zini,
1: will a but, will a but,
0: see will a do de,
2: 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Come here, puppy.
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